0: Control, squad 10 is on the scene. We have visible smoke. We're still trying to determine which car is on fire, but it looks like we have a working car fire.
1: Team squad 10 on the scene. Looks like a working car fire. Squad 10 establishing Hudson Avenue Command.
0: Battalion 3 is on the scene. Command.
1: Receive Battalion 3 on the scene, assuming Hudson Avenue Command.

Be advised you're on the county residents, the county frequency, 10-20-46.

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0: Well, she's leaving at 9:30, correct? Anyone, the address is East Cleveland Street, East Cleveland and North 3rd.
1: I'm calling the male party, she's sitting outside. In front of 11 North 3rd Street, I care.

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0: That's affirmative.

Jackson, North 3rd, and Harrison Ave. 41-year-old male, pain in his upper abdomen and back once again. Firecon team SCD2, respond. Intersection, North 3rd, and Harrison, for a 41-year-old male, upper abdominal pain and upper back. 10 now, 22.

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0: 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It's on both sides, Sunset Chelm, Taiwan. And this will be investigated.
1: Receive Battalion 1 on the scene, nothing showing. 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

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Squad 10, engine 13, engine 9, ladder 4, battalion 3. 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Centennial Towers, high rise. Fire alarms active. Up

0: 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We have a fire high rise. We have alarm sounding, nothing showing. Squad 10, I'm investigating, establishing.
1: Receive, Squad 10 is on the scene. Alarm sounding, nothing showing. 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
1: We have a second alarm fire, structure fire at 5 Angelina Court. Can we have a second alarm response 15 hijacked?

0: Just kind of fighting to wait to all surrounding towns. Okay, the Wayne engine, Roseland engine, West Caldwell truck to respond directly to the fire scene in the city of Fairfield, number 5, Anderling Court. As the Wayne engine, Roseland engine, West Caldwell truck respond directly to the fire scene, number 5, Anderling Court. West Caldwell truck, acknowledge.
1: Roseland. Roseland received.

Fire Cops, the Harrison Fire Department, respond 520 North 5th Street for an odor of something burning. Repeating, Fire Cops, the Harrison Fire Department, respond 520 North 5th Street for an odor of something burning. Come out 2343, dispatcher 2008.

0: for the county.
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0: to Cedar Grove Engine responding to the city of number Fairfield. Number 230 Fairfield Road, that's a Cedar Grove Engine responding to the city of Fairfield. Number 230 Fairfield Road, the North Caldwell Engine, the Lincoln Township. That's a Lincoln Park truck responding to the city of Fairfield. North Caldwell Engine, 55 Plymouth Street, for house coverage. 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

0: West Caldwell, truck 11, West Caldwell, 700, responding to Fairfield.
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0: 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You can terminate. 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

0: lethal mutually from a working structure fire in field that's on scene. 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
1: 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Down into the west side. Four wheel truck, road grant engine, Wayne engine. 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

in West New York, Squad 10, Engine 9, Engine Ladder 4, Battalion 3. Respond to 6035, Bergen Mine. In the basement. Squad 10, Engine 9, Engine 13, 4, Battalion 3. 035, Bergen Mine, in the basement.

0: 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The street data force establishing Berry, Atlanta.
1: Received ladder 4 on the scene. For establishing Burning Light Avenue. Command investigation. Engine 9, confirm your response.
2: Engine 9 is responding. Battalion 3 is on the scene. Battalion 3 is.
1: Battalion 3 on the scene, assuming Burning Light Avenue command.
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0: Gutberg, Squad 10, Engine 13, Squad Ladder 4, Battalion 3, Rift 5, 68th Street. Bombs activated.
1: Pennsylvania,
0: I'm Lauren Lindbergh. 75, number 6, Bombs activated, close streets of Belgium.
1: 71, 226.

0: Control, squad 10 is on the scene. We have a three-story wood frame flat roof residential, unattached, nothing showing, no alarm sounding from the street. Squad 10, I'm being investigated, establishing command.
1: Received squad 10 on the scene, no alarm sounding. Squad 10, establishing 68th Street command. Team, confirm your response.
2: Dad, he's responding.

0: 13's on the scene. We're going to bump squad 10 to be attacked. Battalion 3's on the scene. Assume command.
1: Battalion 3 on the scene, assuming command. Squad 10, that was called the mercy.
2: Firecom. EMS call 1, respond 707 Harrison Ave for a male party with a laceration to his head. Repeating EMS call CMS 81, respond 707 Harrison Ave for a male party with a laceration to his head. Turn out 232, dispatcher 2008.

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1: Respond to 1204 85th Street, out of Waterloo's in the basement. Engine 13. 1204, number 85 Street, Waterloo's in the basement. 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

received 11, 8, 15, 12, 14, and Dr. Abdi.

Union City, Squad 2, Ladder 1, Battalion 1. Respond to 163 19th Street, Sierra Petrov set. Coast Squad 2, Ladder 1, Battalion 1. 163 19th Street, Sierra Petrov set. Crossing to Cliff Street to Manhattan Ave.

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And one has 19-3. 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Street command. 5-2 on the scene.

Union City Ladder 1 respond to 3rd Street and Palisade Ave on wires down. Union City Ladder 1, number 3 Street and Palisade Ave on wires down.

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Riviera Towers. Cross streets are Highland Place, 62nd Street.

0: Fire Control, Battalion 3 is on the scene. We have a fire-resistant residential. Nothing showing. Battalion 3 is Boulevard East Command.
1: Battalion 3 on the scene, nothing showing. Battalion 3 is Boulevard East Command.

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0: Towing Company, this is KNBY 464, emergency radio station of North Hudson Regional Flight and requesting the 0800 Iverga test. The following chief officers are on duty. Is Deputy Chief Strawson. Battalion 1 is Battalion Chief Cowan. Battalion 2 is Battalion Chief Wojcevich. Battalion 3 is Battalion Chief Perez. Safety 1 is Captain
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0: 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Come in, Deputy 1.
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0: 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Squad 7 is on the air. 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
1: Squad 10 on the air. 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
2: Clear up. I find that power.
1: Yeah, driver training.
2: Two and all units. Squad 2 mobile, loud and clear.
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1: Uh-huh.
0: Either Dr. Henry or Dr. It is the craziest.
1: What's it called? What's it called?
0: Maternal. Fuck everything.
2: No,
0: it's maternal.
1: What's that? Not
0: no.
1: Instinct
0: movie?
1: Maternal
0: instinct? Is that what it
2: says? You gotta open my.
1: Fire department. Yes. Oh, okay. Thank you. All right, bye. Do you have an open mic?

0: Fire from City Harrison Fire Department, stand by for evacuation, tone test and roll call. Fire from City Harrison Fire Department, this is Operator 2224, today's date is June 16th, 2026. 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Engine 2 officer.
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Bye. All right, Cap, per KPD, we can secure from that scene. They have the victim. I would advise Cap if you could just take a ride over there. Again, re-verify. And Juwan, you can disregard Deputy Force Dispatch.

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1: 1 in North Bergen. Respond to the area of 30th Street and Kennedy Boulevard to 30th Street, 30th Street and Kennedy Boulevard. Report of a possible car fire for engine 3, ladder 1, battalion 1 in North Bergen. 30th Street and Kennedy Boulevard, 30th Street and Kennedy Boulevard. Possible car fire, blue Honda Civic.
0: Deputy Corps received.
2: Battalion 1 is responding from headquarters.
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0: Battalion 1 for fire control. PD's on the scene reporting no fire, no smoke.
1: Battalion 1 received, how all companies.
0: All companies continue in to 30th Street and Kennedy Boulevard.

0: Fire control is on the scene at 30th and Kennedy Boulevard. We have nothing. A more precise location.
1: Engine 3, PD is on the scene. Civic.
0: Received. Engine 3 will be investigating. We have command.
1: Engine 3 on the scene investigating. Kennedy Boulevard command.

0: Battalion 119, can you confirm the address?
1: Battalion 1 on the scene. Address is 30th Street and Kennedy Boulevard, North Fergus side. Battalion 1 on the scene, assuming Kennedy Boulevard command. The call came from 911. We have no other information. PD is supposed to be on the scene. It's a blue Civic on the North Bergen side.
0: Battalion 1 received. What's the address again?
1: Street and Kennedy Boulevard.
0: Battalion 1 copy. PD is not on the scene.

Energy Drink. Battalion 1, if you wrap around to the southbound side of Kennedy Boulevard and 30th Street, you'll see the car.

0: 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That's 1305 Patterson Plank Road. Hudson Mews, Engine 3, Squad 7, Ladder 1, Battalion 1. 1305 Patterson Plank Road, 1305 Patterson Plank Road. Fire alarms activated, Hudson.
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0: Flight, it's Control Battalion 1. Can I get a report of Patterson Point Road?
1: Echo, Patterson Plank Road Command, you have a report, situation report for battalion? Battalion 1, that's a negative, they're still investigating.
0: Battalion 1 receives. Delay, heavy traffic.
1: Battalion 1 on delay, heavy traffic.
2: Engine 3 on the scene, seconded.

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0: to the test of SSI family radio system being conducted by the East Orange Fire Department Tuesday, June 16, 2026. County testing was over, fire.
1: Oh, we use your loud and clear. Good morning.
0: Thank you. Good morning. County testing Bloomfield.
1: Receive
0: the money. County says it's Caldwell North, Caldwell Essex Cells.
1: Caldwell North, Caldwell Essex Cells receives loud and clear. Good morning, County.
0: Good morning. County says it's Peterborough.
1: Peterborough receives loud and clear.
0: Receive good morning. County says it's Fairfield. Okay, good morning. County says it's Irvington, Orange, and South Essex.
2: Irvington, Orange, South Essex. Please, another quick, good morning.
0: Okay, good morning. County says it's Livingston. What's Livingston?
3: Good morning.

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0: 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Repeating, fire, come to the Harrison Fire Department. 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Time in town, 10-06, dispatcher 2224, clear.
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Car 2 is responding. Receive Car 2 responding. Your crosses are going to be John Street and North 3rd Street. You're going to have a hydrant on the corner of John Street and Hamilton Street.

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0: 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I'll be out investigating, you can put me down at command.
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0: Command for Ladder 1, also be advised, we have workers in the kitchen area of B-52s. They state the alarms never went off. 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
1: Repeat.
2: Command for Major 4, officer. I'm on the third floor. I can't get into the apartment, but I think there's a bed head on the third floor in the hallway.
1: Are you going to have to take it down?
2: Affirmative, I took it down. All right.

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1: 705,
0: Tom. Alarms went off due to a smoke detector in the hallway on the 3rd floor. Down, we spoke to the owner. He's going to replace all the smoke detectors in the whole building. We're going to be clear from the scene. You can terminate the command.
1: Greasy, Williams, I'm an available command, generated 1060.

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2, engine 1, tower 2, car 2, respond. 270 Pacific Avenue, that's between Bergen Avenue and Marshall Street for a water flow alarm.

on, sir. That's going to be that connected section of buildings where the old Radio Shack was. It's coming up now at Dressbarn, possibly.

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0: I'm headquarters in W1. All Seacoke and firehouses are manned and ready to go.
1: 3-2-2.

0: just a minute, stand by. The pilot just have a horn stove on the exterior. We're trying to gain access to on the east side. The fire control. Oh, there it is. Bravo, sorry.
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Question Kenny Boulevard, Bergen Turnpike.

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OEM dispatch from Deputy 1. We're able to gain access to that.

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Broken up a little bit.

Sun Inn 5 in Union City. Respond to the area of 45th Street and Park Ave. That's the area of number 45 Street and Park Avenue. To assist PD on scene with a spill, reported to be antifreeze. Inn 5 in Union City. Respond to the area of 45th Street and Park Ave. That's the area of number 45 Street and Park Avenue. To assist PD on scene with a spill, reported to be antifreeze.

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2: Tower 2 is on scene. 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
1: Had a previous problem with this.

Squad 2, out of 4 Battalion 1, see you on. Squad 10, out of 4 Battalion 3, and West New York. 07, number 59th Street, that's 207. 59th Street, order gas. That's for Squad 10, out of 4 Battalion 3. 207, number 59th Street, that's 207. 59th Street, on an order of gas. Way Hudson Ave.

0: fire control from... Is there another alarm?
1: That's of a odor of gas at 207, number 59 Street.
0: Breezy, Battalion 2 is on.
1: You can take it in if you like. We have Battalion 3 on it.
0: No, I haven't stand back.
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1: 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Battalion 2 taking in 207, number 59 Street.

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1: 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Ladder 4 is 59th Street. Squad 10 on the scene. 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

engine 5 in Weehawken, 5 Fulton Street, that's number 65 Fulton Street in Aloha. So engine 5 in Weehawken. 65 Fulton Street, that's number 65 Fulton Street on the low-hanging wire, 4th Street, Potter Place, Park Ave, that's for engine 5.

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0: Quiet Control, Battalion 3 is on the scene. Battalion 3 will be in Grand Avenue Command.
1: On the scene, Battalion 3 is Grand Avenue.

Advisory. Chief, be advised, just spoke to the caller. He's no longer on site. They left the site earlier today, but they said there is no ruptured line. They just have an exposed line, and they wanted PSC&D to check it out. But they're no longer on site. They actually want a PSC&D to go check it out tomorrow.

Yeah, that's affirmative. They said it's behind, if the line is actually under plywood in a trench behind the building, so there's no immediate emergency. I think they just wanted PC&G to look at it and secure it, but nobody's on site. They wanted it to be tomorrow instead. Thank you.

0: Fire control from Grand Avenue Command. PSENG will investigate the construction of the building. This incident is terminated.
1: And it's terminated. Don't come to me.

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0: Place over the air for road closure due to the construction. Grattan Avenue from Kennedy Boulevard to 4th Street, closed for construction.
1: Grattan Avenue from Kennedy Boulevard, closed for construction.

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1: Loud and clear. Engine 3 has vision.
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10, letter 4, battalion 3, in Guttenberg, respond to 7105 Park Ave. That's 7105 Park Avenue, on a report of an odor of gas, first floor. Trish Squad 10, ladder 4, battalion 3, in Guttenberg, respond to 7105 Park Ave. That's 7105 Park Avenue, on a report of an odor of gas, first floor.

0: Special Clinton, 71055 KZ, that's the choice. Dash on the upside. Squad 10, reception, fan rescue.
1: Pursuit Squad 10 is on the scene. Squad 10 is parked out, command investigating. Kimmin is the first floor from PS Gas.

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0: 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How do you receive?
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I want headquarters. Have PD meet State Police over by Berry's Creek.

0: for us to call ones. 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
1: Negative. 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

That's between Bargain Avenue and Anthony Street for report at Briar Dam. That's squad 2, 233 Highland Avenue. Bargain and Anthony on the cross for Briar Dam. Time out, 1732.

0: 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Have you received?
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1: This is Salvage Command at 1736.

Squad 10, Ladder 5, and Battalion 3 in North Bergen. Respond to 8811 Bergen Line Ave. That's 8811 Bergen Line Avenue on a report of an odor of gas. For Squad 10, Ladder 5, and Battalion 3 in North Bergen. Respond to 8811 Bergen Line Ave. That's 8811 Bergen Line Avenue on a report of an odor of gas throughout the building.

0: flight control. Lot of 5 is on the scene, 8811 Bergline Avenue, a 6-story ordinary. Lot of 5 is established in Bergline Avenue Command. Do we have an apartment number?
1: Lot 5 on the scene. Lot of 5 is Bergline Avenue Command. That's negative. They said it was in the business. I'll have to call CS Gas and confirm. The caller stated it was throughout the building.
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0: Battalion 3 is on the scene, assuming Bergenline Avenue Command.
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Roger, Charlie Bravo, Alpha Commander, are you still committed at the scene? Roger, Charlie Bravo, Alpha Commander, are you still committed at the scene?

Sergeant 13, Engine 9, Squad 1, Ladder 5, and Battalion 2, in North Bergen, respond to 8201 Bergenland Ave. That's 8201 Bergenland Avenue. Unreported fire alarms activated. Engine 13, Engine 9, Squad 1, Ladder 5, and Battalion 2, in North Bergen, respond to 8201 Bergenland Ave. That's 8201 Bergenland Avenue. Unreported fire alarms activated.

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2: Bergen, respond to 8802 3rd Ave, that's 8802 3rd Avenue, Citrus City with the 4th Century, possible medical emergency, apartment 1. That's for ladder 5 and engine 13. In North Bergen, respond to 8802 3rd Ave, that's 8802 number 3 Avenue, Citrus City with the 4th Century, possible medical emergency, apartment number 1.

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for vehicle lockouts. 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

405 in North Bergen, respond to 8404 4th Avenue. That's 8404 4th Avenue on a report of four people stuck in the elevator, floor number 4. That's for ladder 5 in North Bergen. Respond to 8404 4th Avenue. That's 8404 number 4 Avenue. On a report of four people stuck in the elevator, reported to be on floor number 4. Ladder 5, you can stand fast. Ladder 5, you can stand fast. People exited the elevator.

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in Weehawken, squad 5, engine 3, Colorado 3, battalion 2. 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Reported fire alarms activated.